past, but all of these feelings hadn't. You know that life that we picture, I still imagine. A whole city in between us and we still attached. You used to have so many layers till I peeled them back. 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
2: Uptown, funk you up. Uptown, funk you up. 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